Tower of Zombies. Yeah, Zombies and Time of the Season. Tom Jones and Zucchero were there as well. She Drives Me Crazy. And Cut and Move and Give It Up. 10:30. Morning all. Let's give it up and have a chat to the curator of the art exhibition and auction I was telling you about a little bit before, which is showcasing the work at Gallery 8 in Southport of many of Australia's most successful children's book illustrators. Her name's Kate Foster. Kate,

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2: 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And at 11, we select a year from the 80s to feature the music and events that happened in that year. The Decades of Hits, every Sunday morning here at 94.1 Goldie FM.